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1: This Ed Sheeran tour situation got complicated this week, Extreme. So Macklemore says Patriots owner Robert Kraft told Ed Sheeran, okay, that he couldn't perform at the Gillette Stadium after Macklemore's Free Palestine comments, and says other venues joined the push.
0: Kraft confirms Gillette rejected Macklemore, but it says it was over what he considers anti-Semitic rhetoric and imagery, not simply advocating for Palestine.
1: Well, meanwhile, Ed says that the promoter and the venues made the call, not him. I mean, it's a mess, right? Music, politics, and stadium business all colliding at once. This is what we call in Cuban Spanish,
0: arroz with mango.
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1: So there's a good reason to break out the Monopoly board this weekend. I mean, nobody will ever play Monopoly with me, A, because I'm way too competitive, but B, the game just lasts forever. But there's new study behind board games and what they do for us. That's coming up in 10, the study results. Here's Teddy Swims.

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I'm Zach Dillon. Thanks for making us a part of your day. Really appreciate that. 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

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So apparently there's an epidemic going on at different Walmarts. People are stealing something that surprises me. They actually had to lock up this item now. So you can't just go in and get it. I'll tell you what it is coming up in less than 10 minutes. It might surprise you as well.

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From Benson Boone to Zara Larsson. 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

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What's up? It's Hayes. All right, summer in Hampton Roads kick off with Norfolk's Harbor Fest. 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

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All right, single people. There's a trend out there, and it has nothing to do with Tinder or any of the other apps that you can find love on. I'll tell you what this new trend is coming up in less than 10 minutes. Hang on.

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What's on your mind? 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

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What's up? 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Maybe you're on a smart device. 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

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All right, make it a great Sunday. Thanks for hanging out with me on the radio. I'll be back in a couple hours to talk to you again. I like that. 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

0: Congratulations, Ariana. Our new number one song, Hate That I Made You Love Me, it is on top. And that's our countdown this time around. Our iHeartRadio Music Festival, presented by Capital One, taking over Vegas all weekend. Excited for that. BTS, Benson Boone, Zara Larsson all taking the stage, as well as some surprise moments you don't want to miss. All the highlights are at AmericanTop40.com. I will see you there. Until then, take good care.
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Here's breakout artist Stell Lefty with Boston. Oh, no.

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It's Ryan O'Brien, and tonight it's JoJo Wright with iHeart K-Pop. 2 hours of nonstop K-Pop from 8 to 10 p.m. here on Party 107.7. Justin Bieber with Ghost is on the way. We'll do Olivia Dean, Man I Need, right after Rihanna. Please don't stop.

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0: 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I got a Karen hanging with me in Suffolk. How's that working out?
1: 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It makes it impossible to ever complain about anything.
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I'm Ryan O'Brien. I got Teddy Swims playing, Mr. Know-It-All.

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You can enter daily, too. I'm Ryan O'Brien, running nonstop at Bruno Mars. 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

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I'm Ryan O'Brien. We are rolling commercial free. Come on. When I was young.

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your home of the Fred Show, Party 107.7. It's Mikey V, Frankie V, and Gianna. If you feel like your boyfriend or girlfriend might be cheating, there's one way to know for sure if your partner's cheating. 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
1: So, Michelle, if you want to live a long, healthy life, it has nothing to do with going to the gym.
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1: And this is good information because everybody wants to stay young, but I don't have time for their gym and I don't like to eat healthy. All they say is to have a great group of friends. Mm. Apparently, your friendships might matter more for how fast you age than your gym routine. They say when you're around people and you're having fun and you're smiling and being happy, it is way better for your body than stressing if you should eat that Taco Bell or not on the late night.
2: I don't know if I agree with that. I think that can, like, enhance your life. But, like, if you smoke, if you drink a lot, if you don't sleep and you go out all night, I don't see how that can.
0: I low-key agree because I have a great group of friends, but what they influence me to do is not making me live a long life.
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It's Mikey V, Frankie V, and Gianna. Another week full of Taylor Swift Easter eggs. Is there a new album coming? What is on the way? We'll break it all down for you next.

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It's Mikey V, Frankie V, and Gianna. This is crazy to say, but there's something dirtier than a toilet seat that you put in your mouth every single day. Very important you know about this. We'll talk more next.

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It's Mikey V, Frankie V, and Gianna. What a weekend out in Vegas. Our iHeartRadio Music Festival, from Zara Larsson to Benson Boone to Snoop Dogg. 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I could be

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It's Mikey V, Frankie V, and Gianna. If you had to be in a food eating competition, what's the one food you could eat unlimited amounts of? What food eating competition would you win? Hit us up on Instagram, @TheBrosOnAir. 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

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It's Mikey V, Frankie V, and Gianna. So local funeral homes may start smelling like pumpkin spice. Now, this is a pumpkin spice collab none of us saw coming. We'll explain more next.

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It's Mikey V, Frankie V, and Gianna. If you've been struggling to find that special someone, it's because you haven't looked for them in this one place. There's a certain spot that you will find love if you go there before the end of the year.

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And if you're ever at work and you're like, oh, I ate some garlic, now my breath smells. There's one way to make your breath instantly better without gum or mouthwash or anything like that. Excited to help you out next.

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1: 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Thank you so much for spending your last weekend of summer with us. Crazy to say, summer is over. Weekend is pretty much over, but we appreciate you having us on. 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